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I represent all them shorties, universal. Word up, son. No doubt.

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Sleeping dogs, silent killers, turn giant pillars. Fisher, rip a bishop from the board like your lunch dummy. Killer tofu beats like I'm Doug Funny. Skeeter Valentine, blue dreams, puffin' dust bunny. These crust punks looking trust fundy. I'll keep it on the low though for some hush money. The mutts nuts call a bluff for the cards drop. Tell me why your plug struts like a mall cop. Better call Saul dog, hope you know your worth. 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